0: when people went from unemployment or being a stay-at-home parent into paid work for 8 hours a week, it reduced their risk of mental health problems by 30 to 40%. So, if you can do it, the recommended dosage of work for optimal well-being is 1 day a week.
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0: Coming up, it's Intelligence for Your Health here on the program. There are signs that a stroke is looming in a person's future up to 10 years before it happens. I'll tell you what to look for so you can help prevent a stroke before it happens.

0: 97.5 KEXL. Time for some crucial intelligence for your health. And if you experience health changes that you cannot easily explain, like, for example, rapid weight loss or lingering fatigue, you need to talk to your doctor, because we now know that's often a red flag of a serious health problem. And a new study shows it's especially true when it comes to having a stroke. So here we go. Unusual symptoms can appear up to 10 years before a stroke actually happens. This comes from a study in the Journal of Neurology, Neurosurgery, and Psychiatry. Their recent study involved tens of thousands of people. It lasted 30 years. And periodically, participants took tests to measure their memory, reaction times, their ability to speak normally, and physical ability. They were also asked questions about doing basic tasks like cooking, cleaning, balancing their monthly budget. The result, among those who eventually suffered a stroke, cognitive changes began to appear up to 10 years before the stroke happened, like suddenly struggling to remember a recipe you've cooked your whole life. And the cognitive changes became significantly more regular and noticeable 2 years before a stroke. Researchers say the sooner you spot the signs of a potential stroke, the more successful you're going to be at changing your lifestyle to help prevent one, like getting more exercise, eating healthier, or talking to your doctor about medications that can absolutely make a difference.
1: Intelligence for your life.
0: And just ahead, according to the CDC, most of us don't eat the recommended amount of vegetables every day, which means we're missing out on some serious nutrients. I'll explain why food psychologist Cynthia Stad says it's because a lot of us just hate the taste of vegetables. I'll tell you what to do about it.

0: 97.5 KEXL. I did not know this number was this big, but here you go. 90% of us don't eat enough vegetables every day. Why is this? Well, food psychologist Cynthia Stad says a lot of people simply don't like them because they were forced to eat them as a child. That's me. Other top reasons for not eating vegetables are they spoil too quickly, they take too long to prepare, and other foods are more easily accessible. But for one in four people, there may be another reason they avoid vegetables. About 25% of the population are super tasters, meaning they have a gene that gives them more taste buds and they experience stronger flavors. That's why super tasters tend to be picky eaters and hate vegetables like spinach and broccoli and Brussels sprouts. But we can trick ourselves into eating more vegetables by using a little psychology. Ready? Research shows people will eat more vegetables when they have an enticing name or delicious description. And in studies, when green beans, for example, were described as sweet, sizzling green beans, 25% more people chose to eat them. So find vegetable recipes that sound appealing. Another trick, tap into the concept known as flavor nutrient learning. That's when you eat something that makes you feel good or you see some kind of health improvement from eating it, like knowing that bell peppers promote collagen production, making your skin look awesome, or that spinach will help get rid of a headache. You try those psychological tricks, and I will, too, to see if we don't eat more vegetables.
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16: Here's the forecast for Northeast Nebraska. Lows level off around 58 tonight under overcast skies with a chance of rain showers. Southeasterly winds 8 to 15 miles per hour. Overcast skies again tomorrow. Thunderstorms likely. High temperatures reach up to 64. From the Weatherology Weather Center, I'm meteorologist Jennifer Wojcicki on 97.5 KEXL.
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0: 97.5 KEXL. All right, my intelligent friends, check this out. Thanks to the rise of Airbnb and similar travel apps, the most in-demand hotel room is one with a connecting room or a multi-generational suite. We've seen this in our family. That way, large families or groups of friends can all be together with some separation, but they won't have to do their own housekeeping and cooking like a home rental. Now, business travelers are also requesting these types of rooms so they can work and bring family members along. I've done that too, both me and Connie. The Wall Street Journal says hotels have reported a more than 20% increase in demand for these types of rooms. In the 2 years since launching its confirmed connecting rooms program, Hilton says the booking rates for connecting rooms increased dramatically. And over 30% of Marriott hotels in development are all suite properties. That's it. The latest travel trend. Everybody wants connecting rooms and suites.
1: 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The mega hits of a decade. Nobody has this. The mega hits of the decade and the D's sleaze to go along with them right here. Heading for number one this week.
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You know, we often hear that it's the little things that count, right? So a new OnePoll survey asked people to share these seemingly minor moments of unexpected joy in life. The responses included witnessing a marriage proposal in public, when somebody brings you coffee in bed, having a work meeting get canceled at the last minute, and getting an unexpected travel upgrade. So what were the top unexpected moments of joy? See if you agree. At number 5, hearing your favorite song on the radio. I like that. Number 4, when someone lets you cut in line at the grocery store, one of my favorites. The third moment of unexpected joy, when a stranger pays you a compliment. Number 2, getting a surprise refund, yes. And the top moment of unexpected joy, finding money in a coat or jeans pocket. Agree? Disagree? Let me have it. John@tesh.com is my email.

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1: All right, Kip Gerard, it turns out calling someone a Karen at work could get your company sued and you fired. So a UK court ruled that calling somebody Karen was borderline racist, sexist, and ageist, since it's a term aimed at middle-aged women. Their employee laws are a little different there. It would still be smart to skip that kind of language, though, apparently.
2: Yeah.
1: The same goes for saying, okay, boomer.
2: Okay.
1: It's ageist and could get you in hot water at work.
2: Absolutely. Yeah. Absolutely. Well, also, probably your boss is a boomer, just right. FYI. So you may might want to do that.
1: Yeah, exactly.
2: Look, I don't think the Karen term is behavior-driven. It's not aimed at a particular group. So I think I'm okay with it. But absolutely don't bring it into your professional circumstances, into your professional situations. Don't call someone a Karen. Just politely remove yourself from a Karen-like situation.
1: That happened quickly, too, didn't it? It was like, I felt so bad for all the Karens, because all of a sudden was like...
2: Anybody with the actual name
1: Get
2: Karen?
1: Off my lawn, Karen, was like a thing, yeah.
2: Yeah. I do feel bad for people under the age of 50 who have the name Karen. It does kind of... It's kind of a bummer, but this is how the times go.
1: So apparently you're supposed to be careful with this, and don't be throwing that around. Don't be calling me...
2: Definitely don't use nicknames at work.
1: Yeah,
2: how about that?
1: Yeah, don't say to me, okay, boomer. Thank you.
2: Okay, boomer.
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15: Here's the forecast for Northeast Nebraska. Lows level off around 58 tonight under overcast skies with a chance of rain showers. Southeasterly winds 8 to 15 miles per hour. Overcast skies again tomorrow. Thunderstorms likely. High temperatures reach up to 64. From the Weatherology Weather Center, I'm meteorologist Jennifer Wojcicki on 97.5 KEXL.
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0: Making you the smartest person in the room, this is the John Tesh Radio Show. It's intelligence for your life. Don't you know sometimes the things we say can unintentionally hurt or offend other people? So even though you mean no harm, we all need to cut these phrases from our lexicon. These come from best-selling author Dimitri Martin. For example, have you ever said, "Hey, don't take this the wrong way, but..." Martin says anything that comes after that is probably an insult, and there's no other way to take it. Saying that will not soften the blow. Also, she says never say this, "Oh, please don't hate me, but..." Martin says anything that comes after that is probably a hateable offense. So just fess up to what you did without that preamble. One more phrase to avoid from our expert. "I hate to break it to you." Martin says the person who says this actually wants to break the bad news to you. So again, the phrase is to cut from your vocabulary so everybody doesn't hate you. "Don't take this the wrong way, but..." "Please don't hate me, but..." And, "Gee, I hate to break it to you." Got it?
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0: Coming up in just a moment, microbiologists say they have discovered one of the germiest surfaces in any hotel room. Stand by for that.

0: 97.5 KEXL. Here we go with the latest on hotels and germs. And our buddy microbiologist Charles Gerba says hotel carpets are reservoirs for dirt and pollen and mold spores. And then there's what your shoes can track in, including bacteria like E. coli, MRSA, and C. diff, which can cause extreme diarrhea and even death. And Dr. Gerba says vacuuming won't help because it doesn't actually clean carpet. In fact, it can make things worse. The good doctor documented a norovirus outbreak that appears to have spread when housekeeping vacuumed a sick guest's room and then vacuumed other rooms, spreading the virus around. Salmonella and E. coli can also cling to vacuum brushes and bags, spraying particles all over the place if the equipment isn't disinfected. To truly clean carpet, hotels need to steam clean, and there's rarely time for that between guests, right? So the average person probably doesn't need to panic, says Dr. Gerba. Hotel carpets are much less likely to make you sick than being around somebody who's already sick or touching contaminated surfaces. But to protect yourself, always wear socks or slippers. Keep kids off the floor. And if you have an open wound on your foot, even a scratch, stay off the carpet entirely.
1: Intelligence for your life.
0: And coming up, school's back in session, which means so is bullying. I'm going to tell you what researchers at Michigan State University discovered about bullying, including why the peak years for bullying are in middle school.

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0: 97.5 KEXL. Here are some important facts I want to bring you about bullying directly from the researchers at Michigan State University who have studied this recently. First, the quote, peak years for bullying are in middle school, they believe, but it can start as early as preschool. Bullying spikes during the move from elementary to middle school when kids are actively trying to figure out where they fit in. Here's another fact. Kids don't tell. According to the anti-bullying group DoSomething.org, only 1 in 10 victims will tell an adult they're being taunted or abused. It's mostly because kids feel embarrassed or ashamed, or they're afraid that potential retaliation will be even worse than just the original bullying. Next, and we've seen this in the news, girls are twice as likely as boys to be victims of cyberbullying and to bully others verbally or online or shut others out of the cool group, while boys who bully, they tend to do so with physical threats or violence. Here's another fact. Bullying victims are up to 9 times more likely to consider suicide than kids who are not bullied. And according to the CDC, suicide is the 3rd leading cause of death among young people. Word your kids are dealing with a bully right now? Watch out for behavioral changes like withdrawal and lower grades than usual and wanting to take an inordinate number of sick days. Be careful with this.
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13: Here's the forecast for Northeast Nebraska. Chance for showers tonight. Otherwise, cloudy skies expected. Lows dip down to about 58. Winds out of the southeast, 8 to 15 miles per hour. Cloudy skies expected tomorrow. Thunderstorms likely. High temperatures reach up to 64. From the Weatherology Weather Center, I'm meteorologist Jennifer Wojcicki on 97.5 KEXL.
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0: age 65 and up report better mental well-being, being happier and more content than those in their 20s and 30s. And that's even true when older folks have physical or cognitive issues.
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97.5 KEXL. Well, here's some good news for me, maybe for you too. There's an upside to getting older. Here are the facts. Number one, you'll have clearer skin. Yep. Our sebaceous glands produce less oil as we get older. You'll also have fewer headaches for the most part. Research shows people who suffer from migraines in early adulthood, they tend to have fewer after the age of 50, and they're less intense. Also, the older you get, the better your mindset. Don't miss this. According to the Journal of Clinical Psychiatry, people

All right, here's another conversation starter for you and yours. If you've ever used a ride-sharing service like Uber or Lyft, then you know you can rate the drivers, and the drivers can rate you, the passenger. In fact, having a high Uber passenger score is something people brag about on their dating apps. Well, a survey polled rideshare drivers to pinpoint their top reasons for giving a passenger a low rating. Topping the list of worst passenger offenses are getting sick, throwing up in the vehicle, of course, followed by smoking or vaping in the vehicle, not showing up for the ride, engaging in too much public displays of affection in the back seat, and spilling food or drinks all over the place. Drivers also give low ratings when passengers are backseat drivers or ask personal questions about the driver's lives. So why do people behave so badly when using rideshare services? There's actually a reason. Organizational psychologist Dr. Amy Hakim says getting a ride is so convenient now, it creates a sense of entitlement. And the apps tend to dehumanize the whole process. So Dr. Hakim suggests passengers practice basic human decency. That's good advice. As if it was a friend giving you a lift.

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1: John Tesher, Gib Gerard. Gib, a couple of quick points here. Let's see what you think. A study by Nielsen has found that it takes longer to read digital books than a printed book. I had no idea. The study found that reading speeds declined by a full 6.2% on the iPad and 10% decline on the Kindle compared to print. Why do you think?
2: There's something about the physical, the fact that the words are at the same spot on the page every time you open them. The physical book, it just gets you, the focus is easier. There's fewer distractions. Yeah. I find that the Kindle is almost the same for me as a paper book, but there really is, aside from the convenience factor of an ebook, there really is nothing like a physical book to do your reading in. It's just that much better. I agree 100%. And I mean, we've also reported on studies about how your retention goes down when you're reading on a screen versus physical paper.
1: Yeah. And the other thing that I found is a recent study found that having pets will actually cut down on family arguments.
2: Yeah, well, because you don't want to argue in front of the dog.
1: Certainly not Leroy, our dog, man.
2: It's emotionally traumatizing.
1: Exactly.
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4: 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The Blue Jays hope to continue their unbeaten season after a 42-14 win over Arlington last Friday as they open district play against a Viking squad that's looking to bounce back from a 48-42 shootout loss to Wahoo. 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
9: Here's the forecast for Northeast Nebraska. Chance for showers tonight. Otherwise, cloudy skies expected. Lows dip down to about 58. Winds out of the southeast, 8 to 15 miles per hour. Cloudy skies expected tomorrow. Thunderstorms likely. High temperatures reach up to 64. From the Weatherology Weather Center, I'm meteorologist Jennifer Wojcicki on 97.5 KEXL.
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0: My name is John Tesh. This is Intelligence for Your Life, and we are here to help you when you're grocery shopping. Try these strategies next time to resist processed foods, fatty and sugary items, and all the unhealthy snacks out there. Grab a cart instead of one of those hand-carried baskets. A new study from the Journal of Marketing Research shows that shopping with a basket instead of a cart makes you nearly 7 times more likely to purchase what's known as vice foods, foods like candy and snacks. The researchers say curling your arm inward to carry a basket increases your desire to embrace instant rewards like sweets and snacks. Now, with a cart, you tend to extend your arms while pushing, right? That's a motion associated with avoiding negative outcomes, like pushing something away. And that, say the experts, makes you more likely to shop smartly. I know it's crazy, right? But this has been tested.
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0: And just ahead, new research now finds the biggest factor in whether we get hired isn't how polished our response is, it's how fast we reply. I'll share the latest study based on millions of freelance jobs next.

0: 97.5 KEXL. Here we go with a great power tip from our workplace files. If you want to get hired, experts say speed matters more than ever before. Research from UC San Diego analyzed millions of interactions on the freelance job site Fiverr and found that even a 5 to 10 minute delay in responding to a potential job was associated with a 30% lower chance of getting that job. And follow-up experiments found that people tend to associate fast responses with competence. I do. And even hiring managers who say they don't expect a quick reply still do prefer candidates who send them. That goes against the idea that responding quickly makes you look desperate. In today's hiring market, a delayed response will make you look unavailable or disinterested. But there's an important exception. Do not let AI write a generic response and fire it off instantly. Researchers found that when a quick reply appeared to be AI-generated, the advantage disappeared. So make sure your messages sound like you. And when a recruiter reaches out, don't spend 2 days crafting the perfect response. Respond quickly. Be genuine, and you'll be more likely to get the job. This is what the research is telling us right now. And if you don't have time, even a quick note acknowledging the opportunity and saying you'll be following up the next day works nearly as well as an immediate reply.
1: Now that's intelligence for your life.
0: And coming up, more than 40% of us wrestle with worry and anxiety on a daily basis. So I'm going to give you 2 ways to stop your mind from spinning so you can feel more in control, including what to do at night when anxiety often feels overwhelming.

0: 97.5 KEXL. Here we go with a great piece from our sleep files. If your swirling thoughts keep you up at night, I have something for you to try. It's called cognitive shuffling. I'll explain. It comes from cognitive scientist Dr. Luke Bowden from Simon Fraser University. The idea, he says, is to lull the mind into the groggy state that naturally precedes sleep by using a simple mind trick. Bowden says to pick up any random word of at least five letters, but nothing that stirs up any strong emotions for you. So something like lemon or even brick. Then focus on the first letter. Let your mind generate a list of other words that also start with that first letter, picturing each word. When you run out of ideas, simply move on to the next letter in your five-letter word. Bowden says the process will lull you to sleep quickly. Why does it work? As the brain transitions to sleep, it stops making rational sense. This trick turns off the processing functions we use during the day, allowing thoughts and images to jumble in a surreal state. That becomes a signal to the rest of the brain that it's time to switch off and activates your relaxation response. Bowden even created an app that can help you with cognitive shuffling. It's called My Sleep Button. That should make it easy for you. So if you can't think of random words or objects, get the app at mysleepbutton.com.
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3: The founding fathers of the United States protected freedom of the press because they believed a free and independent press was essential to preserving liberty and preventing government abuse, holding leaders and candidates accountable, and keeping citizens informed. Democracy depends on the public having access to accurate information before voting and participating in government. In the spirit of the Fourth Estate, the Norfolk Daily News and News Talk WJEG presents Decision 2026, a candidate forum Tuesday, October 6th in the Norfolk City Council chambers. From 5:30 till 7 p.m., candidates for Norfolk City Council will be questioned by our reporters, followed by candidates for the Norfolk Public School Board of Education from 7 until 8:30. 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
9: Here's the forecast for Northeast Nebraska. Chance for showers tonight. Otherwise, cloudy skies expected. Lows dip down to about 58. Winds out of the southeast, 8 to 15 miles per hour. Cloudy skies expected tomorrow. Thunderstorms likely. High temperatures reach up to 64. From the Weatherology Weather Center, I'm meteorologist Jennifer Wojcicki on 97.5 KEXL.
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0: 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From our random intelligence files, you'll impress somebody with this. When a bunch of white doves are released at a wedding, a funeral, a parade, or a ball game, have you ever wondered where the birds go? Well, once they get their bearings, they are literally winging their way home, and the birds frequently get there before their handler does. The reason? White doves are actually homing pigeons. They're great navigators with the accuracy of a GPS system, and they're able to use the position of the sun, landmarks like buildings and mountains, even the Earth's magnetic field to find their way home. Researchers believe homing pigeons have special cells in their eyes, allowing them to see the Earth's magnetic field and navigate by it. And once they arrive home, they use a one-way door to get into the loft where they were raised. So how do you program a homing pigeon to find its way home? Well, pigeon handler Ken Hasselrig says the birds learn to fly by about 6 weeks old. After that, he starts taking his young birds about a mile away from their loft several times a week in various directions, and then lets the birds try to return home. He says it works best if they start out a bit hungry because they got an incentive to return to the only place they know they'll definitely find food. I'm like that. And once they return home consistently, Hasselrig increases the return distance by about 5 miles a week until the pigeons can find their way back home from as far as 600 miles away. That's about the distance from New York City to Cincinnati. So now you know, white doves are actually homing pigeons. And I just gave you an awesome talking point for that wedding you're about to go to next week.
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1: All right, my intelligent friends, if you don't want your doctor lecturing you about your blood pressure, then turn off your cell phone before your next exam. This is according to Dr. Gary Schwartz, a professor of medicine at the Mayo Clinic College of Medicine. He says answering cell phones causes a temporary but significant spike in blood pressure because cell phone calls are mini stress episodes. Even though almost everybody carries a phone, we do still feel anxious when we're interrupted by a call. Yet another reason why we need to disconnect from our cell phones to really relax.

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1: All right, from our dating and relationship files, Gib, women have shared their first date pet peeves. A new survey says these are the worst things men can do on first dates. We'll see what you think. Phone use, having the phone out or using it to take on a date. Yeah,
2: absolutely. You got to be present, especially a first date. It's a job interview. You wouldn't have your phone out in a job interview. Don't have it out. Don't be on your phone on a first date. Absolutely not.
1: Rudeness to wait staff. That should be just, yeah.
2: It is a good indicator for how somebody is going to behave further down the line. Do not allow yourself around somebody who's
1: treating you.
2: Exactly. Yeah, treating you, how they're going to treat if you end up having kids with them. All of that. It's just not a good look.
1: The next thing women say is a dating pet peeve is talking too much about exes.
2: Absolutely.
1: You're all pretty obvious.
2: If you're still hung up on your ex, you shouldn't be out on a date.
1: Yeah. A lack of personal hygiene or grooming.
2: It's a date. You got to look like you put in some effort. I'm telling you right now, guys, if you're listening to this, if you're taking a girl out on a date, effort is everything. If you just show the slightest shred of effort, your chances of a second date go up astronomically.
1: And finally, not asking questions about her or her life. You have to ask questions.
2: This is like in the How to Win Friends and Influence People. Get people talking about themselves. That's everything in terms of making somebody like you. It's not how you present yourself. It's how you get them to feel like they presented themselves. That will get you a second date.
1: Amen.
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16: Here's the forecast for Northeast Nebraska.
15: Chance for showers tonight. Otherwise, cloudy skies expected. Lows dip down to about 58. Winds out of the southeast, 8 to 15 miles per hour. Cloudy skies expected tomorrow. Thunderstorms likely. High temperatures reach up to 64. From the Weatherology Weather Center, I'm meteorologist Jennifer Wojcicki on 97.5 KEXL.
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0: All right, my friends, welcome to another edition of Intelligence for Your Life. And here is a trick to improve your concentration. I'm John Tesh with you, and we want you to look at a tree, a signpost, or even a photo on your wall across the room. Neuroscientist Amishi Jha says, who is the author of Peak Mind, by the way, she says spending 12 minutes a day focusing on something in the distance will enhance your overall concentration. It's like meditation, she says, because as you're looking at the object, if your mind wanders, you bring it right back to the object. The exercise supports the three pillars of attention: focusing, noticing, and redirecting. And if you do that regularly, you'll train your mind to better concentrate for the long term. Again, look at a tree, a signpost, or even a picture on your wall across the room. And in just 12 minutes a day, focusing on something in the distance like that will enhance your overall concentration.
1: Now that's intelligence for your life.
0: Coming up, you're looking for a new job? Recruiters say listing a quirky hobby on your resume is becoming one of the most effective ways to stand out. I'll tell you how to do this the correct way next.

0: 97.5 KEXL. From our workplace files, you know, in a job market flooded with AI resumes and cover letters that all look the same, many recruiters are telling candidates to do something to stand out. Just list a quirky hobby. Kate Shake is with a global recruiting agency, and she says more than half the candidates she placed in the last year listed hobbies on their resumes, a big jump from just a few years ago. She says it's refreshingly human in an era of cookie-cutter applications. And candidates are listing everything from building birdhouses to training miniature dachshunds to perfecting scrambled eggs. Recruiters say there are some rules here. First, the hobby section should always come at the end and take up just one line. It should also reveal a quality that could help you at work, like grit, creativity, or discipline. And it needs to be very specific. So instead of saying, my hobby is baking, you might want to say, I've honed my lemon bar recipe to the point that I own a bake sale taste test. That is specific. When everybody's resume looks the same, your amazing lemon bars might be the thing that helps you stand out. It's worth a try.
1: Intelligence for your life.
0: And coming up, when is a diet not based on what you eat? Stay tuned for the latest research on the so-called Blue Zones diet, which refers to a specific set of lifestyle guidelines proven to help you live longer. I love this book. I'm going to tell you what it involves and why the Blue Zones diet works. Stand by.

0: 97.5 KEXL. So it turns out the latest diet is not based on what you eat. It's called the Blue Zones diet, which is more about following simple lifestyle rules based on areas of the world where people are most likely to live to 100 and beyond. You've heard me talk about the Blue Zones. So here's what's involved. First, cook at home, because home cooking gives you the most control over your portion sizes and what's in your meals. That's why people who cook for themselves generally use healthier ingredients and they generally eat less. And then home-cooked meals are significantly more likely to be shared with family and friends. And studies show strong social ties, huge component of living longer. Blue Zones diet rule number two, make activity part of your lifestyle. Basically, people in the Blue Zones don't go to the gym and work out. Their lives are full of regular daily activity. They garden. They bike to the store. They walk long distances to see friends. Their environment leads to making healthier choices automatically. And then no matter what's on your plate, we have to stop eating when we're 80% full. It takes about 20 minutes for your brain to register signals from your stomach saying, I'm full, stop. So by stopping eating when you're only somewhat full, you're less likely to overindulge. Plus, you'll train yourself to be more mindful about listening to your body. And people who do that, they do tend to make healthier food choices and live significantly longer. It's the Blue Zones diet, and I love it.
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4: The founding fathers of the United States protected freedom of the press because they believed a free and independent press was essential to preserving liberty and preventing government abuse, holding leaders and candidates accountable, and keeping citizens informed. Democracy depends on the public having access to accurate information before voting and participating in government. In the spirit of the Fourth Estate, the Norfolk Daily News and News Talk WJEG presents Decision 2026, a candidate forum Tuesday, October 6th in the Norfolk City Council chambers. From 5:30 till 7 p.m., candidates for Norfolk City Council will be questioned by our reporters, followed by candidates for the Norfolk Public School Board of Education from 7 until 8:30. 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
11: Here's the forecast for Northeast Nebraska. Chance for showers tonight. Otherwise, cloudy skies expected. Lows dip down to about 58. Winds out of the southeast, 8 to 15 miles per hour. Cloudy skies expected tomorrow. Thunderstorms likely. High temperatures reach up to 64. From the Weatherology Weather Center, I'm meteorologist Jennifer Wojcicki on 97.5 KEXL.
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0: 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From our health and wellness files, the wind in your hair, the sun on your face, the damage to your ears. Turns out cruising in a convertible may raise your risk of hearing loss, according to a study from the St. Louis University School of Medicine. Listen, researchers found that top-down driving at 55 miles an hour only exposes both driver and passengers to 85 decibels of noise. That's the equivalent of a gasoline-powered lawnmower or a concert, loud concert. And the faster you go, the louder it gets. Experts say you should put the top up after driving at highway speeds for an hour or more. Long trip? Alternate an hour up with an hour down, because prolonged exposure to anything over 85 decibels is known to cause hearing loss. Be careful with that flashy convertible, will ya?
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Time for some productivity intel. If you want to be successful, experts say you got to pay attention to what you do in the morning. I feel like we talk about mornings all the time on this show. Now, this time, according to Stanford University researchers, mornings do matter most. They found that having a small victory in the morning, anything from making your bed to getting to work on time to fitting in a pre-work workout, dramatically increases your odds of having a productive day. It's because, don't miss this, starting the day with a win, any win, no matter how small, it triggers the positive feelings that propel you to keep going and checking things off your list so you can perpetuate that good feeling. Pay attention to what you do in the morning.

0: 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It's Intelligence Free Life with Gib Gerard. I'm John Tesh. And Gib, a majority of women who are recently polled say it's not diamonds, it's not kids, it's not chocolate that truly makes them happy. It's sleep.
1: 100%.
0: I've been married to the same woman for 33 years, and I can tell you that it's absolutely. When we're getting ready to go to sleep at night, it's like, oh my gosh, this is my favorite time.
2: The number one thing that I do now on like birthdays and Mother's Day and that kind of thing is I keep the kids out of the room. I handle the getting the kids out the door for school or soccer or whatever, and I let my wife just relax and sleep. Even if it's not just sleep, if she's just able to have some time to slowly wake up in bed and mess around on her phone or whatever, do the Wordle, then that's all you got to do. Right. That is the love language of everybody.
0: Yeah. And speaking as somebody who has all the kids out of the house, it's the same thing.
2: It doesn't change.
0: Yeah. Also, in a relationship survey, 52% of people said when they share their streaming media password, that's when you know the relationship is serious.
2: Oh yeah, because they can mess with your algorithm, right? So if you're letting them mess with your algorithm, that means that you're letting them mess with your whole life.
0: So basically, yeah, you let somebody else watch stuff when you're not around, and you may be watching more Gladiator than you want.
2: Right, exactly. So Love Island is going to all of a sudden show up in your recommended. That means it's serious.
0: That's when it's serious.
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10: Here's the forecast for Northeast Nebraska. Chance for showers tonight. Otherwise, cloudy skies expected. Lows dip down to about 58. Winds out of the southeast, 8 to 15 miles per hour. Cloudy skies expected tomorrow. Thunderstorms likely. High temperatures reach up to 64. From the Weatherology Weather Center, I'm meteorologist Jennifer Wojcicki on 97.5 KEXL.
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1: All right, here we go. 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
10: 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Join Carson Sitzler and Phil Spiegel this Friday as Pierce plays host to Columbus Lakeview. The Blue Jays hope to continue their unbeaten season after a 42-14 win over Arlington last Friday as they open district play against a Viking squad that's looking to bounce back from a 48-42 shootout loss to Wahoo. 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
11: Now, Flock has made numerous changes to these cameras' operations since they were installed, and this council didn't get to actually vote on those changes.
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13: William Wiesendorf was on the east side of what's now Main Street. James Lovell farmed on the west side.
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14: Here's the forecast for Northeast Nebraska. Chance for showers tonight. Otherwise, cloudy skies expected. Lows dip down to about 58. Winds out of the southeast, 8 to 15 miles per hour. Cloudy skies expected tomorrow. Thunderstorms likely. High temperatures reach up to 64. From the Weatherology Weather Center, I'm meteorologist Jennifer Wojcicki on 97.5 KEXL.
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2: 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Join Carson Sitzler and Phil Spiegel this Friday as Pierce plays host to Columbus Lakeview. The Blue Jays hope to continue their unbeaten season after a 42-14 win over Arlington last Friday as they open district play against a Viking squad that's looking to bounce back from a 48-42 shootout loss to Wahoo. 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
3: 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The certified meteorologists at Weatherology have their eyes on the sky 24 hours a day. And when severe weather hits, you'll be the first to know when you tune in to 97.5 KEXL. 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
1: Here's the forecast for Northeast Nebraska. Chance for showers tonight. Otherwise, cloudy skies expected. Lows dip down to about 58. Winds out of the southeast, 8 to 15 miles per hour. Cloudy skies expected tomorrow. Thunderstorms likely. High temperatures reach up to 64. From the Weatherology Weather Center, I'm meteorologist Jennifer Wojcicki on 97.5 KEXL.
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1: All right, here we go. 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The mega hits of a decade. Nobody has this. 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
13: Here's the forecast for Northeast Nebraska. Chance for showers tonight. Otherwise, cloudy skies expected. Lows dip down to about 58. Winds out of the southeast, 8 to 15 miles per hour. Cloudy skies expected tomorrow. Thunderstorms likely. High temperatures reach up to 64. From the Weatherology Weather Center, I'm meteorologist Jennifer Wojcicki on 97.5 KEXL.
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7: Here's the forecast for Northeast Nebraska. Rain showers likely overnight, otherwise cloudy skies expected. Lows dip down to about 58. Winds out of the south, 8 to 15 miles per hour. Thunderstorms likely Thursday. Daytime highs approaching 62. Overcast skies. From the Weatherology Weather Center, I'm meteorologist Jennifer Wojcicki on 97.5 KEXL.
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1: All right, here we go. Coming up this week, Rig D's. 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The mega hits of a decade. Nobody has this. 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
4: 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Join Carson Sitzler and Phil Spiegel this Friday as Pierce plays host to Columbus Lakeview. The Blue Jays hope to continue their unbeaten season after a 42-14 win over Arlington last Friday as they open district play against a Viking squad that's looking to bounce back from a 48-42 shootout loss to Wahoo. 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
6: Here's the forecast for Northeast Nebraska. Storms likely overnight, otherwise cloudy skies expected. Lows level off around 58. Winds out of the south, 8 to 15 miles per hour. Overcast skies, Thursday, thunderstorms likely. High temperatures reach up to 62. From the Weatherology Weather Center, I'm meteorologist Jennifer Wojcicki on 97.5 KEXL.
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1: The founding fathers of the United States protected freedom of the press because they believed a free and independent press was essential to preserving liberty and preventing government abuse, holding leaders and candidates accountable, and keeping citizens informed. Democracy depends on the public having access to accurate information before voting and participating in government. In the spirit of the Fourth Estate, the Norfolk Daily News and News Talk WJEG presents Decision 2026, a candidate forum Tuesday, October 6th in the Norfolk City Council chambers. From 5:30 till 7 p.m., candidates for Norfolk City Council will be questioned by our reporters, followed by candidates for the Norfolk Public School Board of Education from 7 until 8:30. 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
4: Here's the forecast for Northeast Nebraska. Storms likely overnight, otherwise cloudy skies expected. Lows dip down to about 58. South winds 8 to 15 miles per hour. Cloudy skies again Thursday. Thunderstorms likely, high of 62. From the Weatherology Weather Center, I'm meteorologist Jennifer Wojcicki on 97.5 KEXL.
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1: 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Join Carson Sitzler and Phil Spiegel this Friday as Pierce plays host to Columbus Lakeview. The Blue Jays hope to continue their unbeaten season after a 42-14 win over Arlington last Friday as they open district play against a Viking squad that's looking to bounce back from a 48-42 shootout loss to Wahoo. 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
2: Here's the forecast for Northeast Nebraska. Storms likely overnight, otherwise cloudy skies expected. Lows dip down to about 58. South winds 8 to 15 miles per hour. Cloudy skies again Thursday. Thunderstorms likely, high of 62. From the Weatherology Weather Center, I'm meteorologist Jennifer Wojcicki on 97.5 KEXL.
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13: Here's the forecast for Northeast Nebraska. Thunderstorms likely today. Otherwise, cloudy skies expected. Daytime highs approaching 62. Winds out of the south, 8 to 15 miles per hour. Cloudy skies tonight. Chance of rain showers, 58. Chance of rain showers again tomorrow, 63. From the Weatherology Weather Center, I'm meteorologist Paul Trombley on 97.5 KEXL.
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1: The founding fathers of the United States protected freedom of the press because they believed a free and independent press was essential to preserving liberty and preventing government abuse, holding leaders and candidates accountable, and keeping citizens informed. Democracy depends on the public having access to accurate information before voting and participating in government. In the spirit of the Fourth Estate, the Norfolk Daily News and News Talk WJEG presents Decision 2026, a candidate forum Tuesday, October 6th in the Norfolk City Council chambers. From 5:30 till 7 p.m., candidates for Norfolk City Council will be questioned by our reporters, followed by candidates for the Norfolk Public School Board of Education from 7 until 8:30. 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
9: 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James Lovell farmed on the west side.
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10: I'm Liz Claman, and this is the Fox Business Report.
11: Investors are waiting for President Trump's meeting with China's leader Xi Jinping at the White House today, and any developments on tariffs

0: on Taiwan and artificial intelligence. Costco Wholesale reports earnings today. Also, Olive Garden's parent, Darden Restaurants. Nancy Tangler of Laffer Tangler Investments is upbeat about the market.
1: Stocks are cheaper now than they were at the beginning of the year. Multiples have compressed. Earnings growth is robust. We're going to look at 36% year over year in the third quarter. We haven't seen that not coming out of a recession ever. So this is a once in a generation opportunity in the markets, I believe.
0: New home sales for August are released this morning, and the government releases the number of new claims for unemployment benefits filed last week. That's your Fox Business Report. I'm Jenny Coselda, invested in you.
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4: From the WJAG and Norfolk Daily News Newsroom, I'm Paul Hughes. Governor Jim Pillen on Wednesday declared a state of emergency in response to a storm that hit the village of Crofton earlier this month. The storm brought exceptionally high winds that damaged public and private property and disrupted utility services. The declaration opens the door to activation of state resources and authorizes the use of the governor's emergency fund to cover costs associated with responding to and recovering from the impacts of the storm. 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
5: Here's the forecast for Northeast Nebraska. Thunderstorms likely today. Otherwise, cloudy skies expected. Daytime highs approaching 62. Winds out of the south, 8 to 15 miles per hour. Cloudy skies tonight. Chance of rain showers, 58. Chance of rain showers again tomorrow, 63. From the Weatherology Weather Center, I'm meteorologist Paul Trombley on 97.5 KEXL.
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1: All right, here we go. 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The mega hits of a decade. Nobody has this. The mega hits of the decade and the D's sleaze to go along with them. Right here, heading for number one this week.
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7: Here's the forecast for Northeast Nebraska. Thunderstorms likely today. Otherwise, cloudy skies expected. Daytime highs approaching 62. Winds out of the south, 8 to 15 miles per hour. Cloudy skies tonight. Chance of rain showers, 58. Chance of rain showers again tomorrow, 63. From the Weatherology Weather Center, I'm meteorologist Paul Trombley on 97.5 KEXL.
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0: I've had, and it's only, what, 6:38? Technical difficulties. I was here. Just half here. Okay, so anyway, good to go. It's Kylie, Thursday, September 24. Coming up, we're already closer to music news. We're going to get some of that after Sugar Ray and Sammy Hagar. And we'll see what else is happening throughout the area as well. Happy Thursday. I'm feeling good about that. Let's just keep the week moving on. It's 97.5 KEXL. Good morning.
1: The founding fathers of the United States protected freedom of the press because they believed a free and independent press was essential to preserving liberty and preventing government abuse, holding leaders and candidates accountable, and keeping citizens informed. Democracy depends on the public having access to accurate information before voting and participating in government. In the spirit of the Fourth Estate, the Norfolk Daily News and News Talk WJEG presents Decision 2026, a candidate forum Tuesday, October 6th in the Norfolk City Council chambers. From 5:30 till 7 p.m., candidates for Norfolk City Council will be questioned by our reporters, followed by candidates for the Norfolk Public School Board of Education from 7 until 8:30. 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
6: Here's the forecast for Northeast Nebraska. Thunderstorms likely today. Otherwise, cloudy skies expected. Daytime highs approaching 62. Winds out of the south, 8 to 15 miles per hour. Cloudy skies tonight. Chance of rain showers, 58. Chance of rain showers again tomorrow, 63. From the Weatherology Weather Center, I'm meteorologist Paul Trombley on 97.5 KEXL.
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8: I was like, don't even tell me today's Twilight Zone day. I don't think it is. According to my search. Searched it up. That's in May. But man, what a

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1: Naked Eyes singer Peter Byrne died earlier this month after a brief illness. He was 74. Their hits included Promises, Promises, and Always Something There to Remind Me. Peter Byrne, 74. We got to toss on some Naked Eyes now, don't we? We will. We also know Taylor Swift's new single, Patient Zero, is one of 40 tracks that'll be on a deluxe reissue of her Life of a Showgirl album, which will be out tomorrow. Justin Bieber played a surprise acoustic set at LA's MacArthur Park on Tuesday. And finally, Hilary Duff has added 32 new dates to her Lucky Me tour. She's back. You want to go see Hilary? She'll be in Omaha. November 10th, CHI. Is she really going to be headlining the CHI? I don't know. It's a big venue to fill. Can Hilary Duff do it? We'll see. That's what we know for now. It's our latest music news on 97.5 KEXL.
2: Politicians like Senator Pete Ricketts are the problem. 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And what has he done? 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But when working people need his help, it's always the same old story. Crickets from Ricketts. My story's a little different.
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15: The Fourth Pillar, Election Watch 2026.
14: Two candidates for Nebraska's 1st Congressional District seat squared off in a debate on Wednesday. The event, which was aired on Nebraska Public Media, featured incumbent Republican Mike Flood and Democratic nominee Chris Backmire. During his opening remarks, Backmire said Flood has repeatedly voted for legislation that has resulted in higher costs for Nebraskans.
16: Just this year, when Congressman Flood voted six times to increase taxes through tariffs that take money out of our pockets and destroy our export markets. Like how he voted to increase our health care premiums, reduce health care benefits, cut revenues to our rural hospitals, all while he enjoys full federal health benefits as a member of Congress.
14: Flood countered that Backmire has lived outside the state for over 20 years and only moved back to Nebraska to run for Congress.
17: I've built my life here. I've created jobs. I've advocated for our values, and I've worked to find solutions for families. My opponent, well, he's taken a different path with different values, and I think it shows. He moved back to Nebraska just to run for Congress. He spent decades working for failed politicians on the very policies we're trying to correct now.
14: Also seeking the seat are Libertarian Nick Sandman and America First Party candidate Dan Hartung. That's news from the WJAG and Norfolk Daily News Newsroom. For that story and more, go to WJAG.com.
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5: Good morning. I hope this day is going better for you. Something's glitchy. It's just like the universe and I aren't jiving today. And I have a feeling it's going to be a long one. Should be an exciting next 3 hours. Coming up this hour on The Wake Up Show, Gen Zers, they've just really had it with the millennials. Find out what they are now annoyed with millennials. Also, alternatives to LOL, what could they be? And if you didn't have enough flavors of ketchup, well, you've got two more coming your way. I'll get you all the details on that in our Strange But True News right around 7:17. Plus, we've got Chris Isaac this hour, BTS band Camino. Oh, and I almost promised you some Naked Eyes. Peter Byrne, lead singer from Naked Eyes, passed away. So let's toss in some of that next on 97.5 KEXL.
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10: 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The Blue Jays hope to continue their unbeaten season after a 42-14 win over Arlington last Friday as they open district play against a Viking squad that's looking to bounce back from a 48-42 shootout loss to Wahoo. 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
11: Do you know the difference between being alone and being lonely? Lots of research shows there are incredible benefits associated with occasionally being by yourself. For example, surveys show that most of the activities we associate with being restful and restorative are things that we tend to do alone, like reading and meditation, taking a walk, or taking a hot bath. Psychologists have found people who value solitude often have less stress and more confidence than those who are always around other people. It's why psychologist Dr. Robert Copeland says it's important to understand that spending time alone is not the same as being lonely. Time alone gives you more opportunities to explore your true passions, identify your strengths, and develop your sense of self compared to when you're constantly distracted by others. I'm John Tesh with today's Intelligence for Your Life Minute.
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13: Here's the forecast for Northeast Nebraska. Thunderstorms likely today. Otherwise, cloudy skies expected. Daytime highs approaching 62. Winds out of the south, 8 to 15 miles per hour. Cloudy skies tonight. Chance of rain showers, 58. Chance of rain showers again tomorrow, 63. From the Weatherology Weather Center, I'm meteorologist Paul Trombley on 97.5 KEXL.

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0: There's a reason it's called the Strange But True News. 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
1: Gen Zers, they've just had it with millennials, and they are now asking millennials to stop adding LOL or haha to the end of every text because it's coming across as a passive-aggressive sign-off. Instead, they say a specific emoji is fine or just nothing at all. Okay, write that down, millennials, right? Okay, now you know. Hey, by the way, if we were to change LOL, have you seen the list of new alternatives online? It includes stuff like LAL, LAL, LAL. That sounds weird. Laughed a little is what that means. LIMH, left inside my head. And CIAWW, cackling in a witchy way. Oh my gosh, I do that all the time. I didn't know there was a sign-off for it. C-I-A-W-W, cackling in a witchy way. Mothers with kids were surveyed about their sleep habits. 62% of moms really need permission from somebody else to prioritize sleep, while 94% have fallen asleep somewhere unexpected since having a kid. And it's not just moms, it's any parent. Any parent, any caretaker, get it. No, if you're tired, you don't need to explain to other people. You just go prioritize yourself and get some rest. That's what I say anyway. I'm a nap aficionado, nap connoisseur, nap supporter. Heinz has expanded its Simply Ketchup line with two permanent flavors. If you need more ketchup, now you can get Simply Pickle and Simply Spicy. If you want to get Simply Crazy, do them all. And finally, today's National Horchata Day and National Punctuation Day. Period. The end. Period. No LOL or ha-ha. I am going to sign off with C-I-A-W-W, cackling in a witchy way. One of those. That's our Strange But True News on 97.5 KEXL.
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7: With a look at sports on Pack Bay. There were no interruptions the second time around as Nebraska volleyball welcomed Missouri yesterday in a rescheduled outing from earlier this month. Andy Jackson finished with 10 kills on a .667 hitting percentage, while Harper Murray added 10 kills of her own as the Huskers hit a blistering .380 on the night in a 25-10, 17-14 sweep of the Tigers. Here in town, Northeast Volleyball returned to the court as they played host to Kirkwood Community College. It was a rough night for the Hawks, who were no match for the top-ranked Eagles as they fell in straight sets 25-15, 10-14.
8: I think our biggest challenge was their lefty and just being able to slow her down a little bit. You know, we blocked her a couple times, but we struggled to get more touches on her. We knew she was their go-to, and we practiced that in our practice yesterday. I was just talking to the girls, and we just struggled to execute that part.
7: Both the Northeast soccer teams made the trip to South Sioux City yesterday for a neutral site matchup against Western Iowa Tech. On the men's side, the Hawks used a pair of second-half goals to come out with a 2-1 win over the 12th-ranked Comets, while the Hawk women opened the evening with a 2-0 win of their own. After picking up a run rule win on Tuesday, Norfolk softball returned to the diamond yesterday for a doubleheader matchup against Papillion La Vista. The Panther bat struggled to get going, mustering just 8 hits between the two outings, while the Monarchs used a trio of big innings to come out with the sweep, 11-3 and then 8-0.
8: I thought the first game we kind of handed it to them with the errors, and I mean, we were in it at the beginning. We just handed it to them. This last game, I thought we competed well, and then they just earned it at the end. I thought we did a nice job at the plate getting people on base, but we didn't actually get them across home plate, so that would be something that we need to push more towards.
7: On our local and area sports calendar for today, Norfolk Girls Golf takes part in the Lincoln East Invite at 9:30, while Norfolk Cross Country is at the Lincoln North Star Invite at 10. Norfolk Catholic Volleyball participates in the Howells Dodge Triangular at 5:30. Norfolk Volleyball hosts Lincoln Pius the 10th, while Wayne State Volleyball visits Augustana. Both outings start at 6, and Luthan High Volleyball welcomes Clarkson at 7. Finally, congratulations to Creighton's Hayden Horseman, our Kuhar Chiropractic Star Athlete on the Week. On the gridiron last Friday, Horseman rushed for nearly 170 yards and 2 scores on 15 carries, while adding 6 tackles, 1 for a loss, and 3 interceptions, 1 return for a score in the Bulldogs' 62-6 win over Lions Decatur Northeast. Other nominees this week include Norfolk's Liam Gonzalez, Norfolk Catholic's Ava Wemhoff, Guardian Angels' Joe Eames, and West Holt's Delaney Knutz. That's a look at sports. I'm Pat Cavay.
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5: Here's the forecast for Northeast Nebraska. Thunderstorms likely today. Otherwise, cloudy skies expected. Daytime highs approaching 62. Winds out of the south, 8 to 15 miles per hour. Cloudy skies tonight. Chance of rain showers, 58. Chance of rain showers again tomorrow, 63. From the Weatherology Weather Center, I'm meteorologist Paul Trombley on 97.5 KEXL.
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1: 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Ryan Murphy has written a script for a Glee reboot, and he says, quote, "I've been in touch with around 10 of the original cast members. They all were very enthusiastic about the idea." Congrats to Taylor Lautner and his wife, Taylor Lautner. They welcomed their first child, a baby girl they named Lennon Taylor Lautner. Robert Pattinson says the Batman Part 2 is a real left turn from the first one. We're also hearing that a documentary on horror legend Vincent Price will be hitting Turner Classic Movies and HBO Max before Halloween. And if you checked it out, Netflix's new show, Wonka, The Golden Ticket, well, the original Charlie Bucket, Peter Ostrom, made a surprise appearance on the Netflix show. That's our latest entertainment news on 97.5 KEXL.
2: The founding fathers of the United States protected freedom of the press because they believed a free and independent press was essential to preserving liberty and preventing government abuse, holding leaders and candidates accountable, and keeping citizens informed. Democracy depends on the public having access to accurate information before voting and participating in government. In the spirit of the Fourth Estate, the Norfolk Daily News and News Talk WJEG presents Decision 2026, a candidate forum Tuesday, October 6th in the Norfolk City Council chambers. From 5:30 till 7 p.m., candidates for Norfolk City Council will be questioned by our reporters, followed by candidates for the Norfolk Public School Board of Education from 7 until 8:30. 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
6: I'm Jordan Rubio, and I'm from Omaha, Nebraska. I had gotten into a skateboarding accident, and after surgery that had failed, I was recommended to this hospital and Dr. Mike because I was told that this was a very rare type of injury. He harvested some bone from my knee and had applied it to my scaphoid bone. They brought me a long way from where I was at. Faith Health has been very attentive to me in my stay.
7: From the WJAG and Norfolk Daily News Newsroom, I'm Paul Hughes. Nebraska Governor Jim Pillen addressed the issue of high property taxes in the state during his weekly radio call-in show on Monday. The governor replied to a caller who complained of increased property valuations, saying the only way to address the issue is on a local level.
8: We have to cap property valuations. It's as simple as that. We have to cap it that they can only go up a 1 or 2%, going up 20, every one of us. And I've got thousands and thousands of responses. It's unacceptable. It's It's not Nebraska. That's not who we are, and we have to solve it, and I'm committed to getting it done.
9: Pillen said it's up to local governments to limit their spending in order to tackle the problem of high property taxes. Omni Engineering, the contractor for the City of Norfolk's 2026 milling and overlay project, were scheduled to begin milling operations on Quarto Street, Vista Road, and El Camino Street on Wednesday. All vehicles will need to be removed from the street prior to milling operations. Driveway access will also be restricted for short periods of time as work progresses. Motorists traveling through the project area should allow additional time for their commute and use caution around construction crews and equipment. That's news from the WJAG and Norfolk Daily News newsroom. For those stories and more, go to WJAG.com.
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Bye-bye, and on to a brand new day. 97.5 KEXL today, September 24th, National Punctuation Day. Period. Or you could say National Punctuation Day? Question mark? Or National Punctuation Day! Exclamation point. Depends how excited you get about punctuation.

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Check of this out. Got Alex Warren coming up. Plus, Hootie This Hour, Billy Joel, Fun, Katy Perry, Miles Smith, and more. And this weekend, Sunday, barbecue. You ready for it? I've got everything you need to know coming up in less than 10.

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0: Music and Variety on 97.5 KEXL. It's Kylie. Good morning. Coming up Sunday, 2026 Barbecue. It's the Animal Shelter of Northeast Nebraska's biggest fundraiser of the year and also a fun event for the entire community. Whether you are looking to adopt, whether you just want to get to know more about the animal shelter, whether you want to come out and check out the inaugural corgi races, if you got a corgi, by the way, get them in on the corgi races, or just come check them out. It's fun for the entire family. Bounce houses, caricature artists. You have the delicious barbecue meal, plus raffles, and it's all to benefit the animal shelter. This is also good for a couple different reasons. For one, I remember back to before I was able to have pets. I, you know, maybe lived in an apartment or a place where I couldn't have pets. So I would want to go pet pets. And that's a great way to do that. Go just check them out. Check them out, you know. Just love on them for a little bit while you're there. Maybe you've been thinking about helping out at the animal shelter. Well, that's a wonderful way to meet staff as well. And just kind of see what it's all about. Fun for the entire community to come together and help support the animal shelter. Barbecue this Sunday, September 27th, 11 to 3 at the Warhorse Event Center in Norfolk. If you want any more info, you're going to find it on our events page at KEXL.com.
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5: With a look at sports, I'm Pat Bay. There were no interruptions the second time around as Nebraska volleyball welcomed Missouri yesterday in a rescheduled outing from earlier this month. Andy Jackson finished with 10 kills on a .667 hitting percentage, while Harper Murray added 10 kills of her own as the Huskers hit a blistering .380 on the night in a 25-10, 17-14 sweep of the Tigers. Here in town, Northeast Volleyball returned to the court as they played host to Kirkwood Community College. It was a rough night for the Hawks, who were no match for the top-ranked Eagles as they fell in straight sets 25-15, 10-14.
6: I think our biggest challenge was their lefty and just being able to slow her down a little bit. You know, we blocked her a couple times, but we struggled to get more touches on her. We knew she was their go-to, and we practiced that in our practice yesterday. I was just talking to the girls, and we just struggled to execute that part.
5: Both the Northeast soccer teams made the trip to South Sioux City yesterday for a neutral site matchup against Western Iowa Tech. On the men's side, the Hawks used a pair of second-half goals to come out with a 2-1 win over the 12th-ranked Comets, while the Hawk women opened the evening with a 2-0 win of their own. After picking up a run rule win on Tuesday, Norfolk softball returned to the diamond yesterday for a doubleheader matchup against Papillion La Vista. The Panther Bats struggled to get going, mustering just 8 hits between the two outings, while the Monarchs used a trio of big innings to come out with the sweep, 11-3 and then 8-0.
6: I thought the first game we kind of handed it to them with the errors, and I mean, we were in it at the beginning. We just handed it to them. This last game, I thought we competed well, and then
7: They just earned it at the end. I thought we did a nice job at the plate getting people on base, but we didn't actually get them cross home plate, so that would be something that we need to push more towards.
5: On our local and area sports counter for today, Norfolk Girls Golf takes part in the Lincoln East Invite at 9:30, while Norfolk Cross Country is at the Lincoln North Star Invite at 10. Norfolk Catholic Volleyball participates in the Howells Dodge Triangular at 5:30. Norfolk Volleyball hosts Lincoln Pius the 10th, while Wayne State Volleyball visits Augustana. Both outings start at 6, and Luthan High Volleyball welcomes Clarkson at 7. Finally, congratulations to Creighton's Hayden Horseman, our Kuhar Chiropractic Star Athlete on the Week. On the gridiron last Friday, Horseman rushed for nearly 170 yards and 2 scores on 15 carries, while adding 6 tackles, 1 for a loss, and 3 interceptions, 1 return for a score in the Bulldogs' 62-6 win over Lions Decatur Northeast. Other nominees this week include Norfolk's Liam Gonzalez, Norfolk Catholic's Ava Wemhoff, Guardian Angels' Joe Eames, and West Holt's Delaney Knutz. That's a look at sports. I'm Pat Cavay.
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0: for Billy Joel.
1: He had to prove he was alive. Can you imagine? He had to fight off death, hoax, rumors. No, he's still very much alive. Here's Billy Joel, 97.5 KEXL. What's the matter?

0: People need his help, it's always the same old story. Crickets from rickets. My story's a little different.
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9: Here's the forecast for Northeast Nebraska. Rain showers likely today. Otherwise, overcast skies. Highs level off around 62. Winds out of the south, 8 to 15 miles per hour. Cloudy skies expected again tonight. Chance for showers. Lows dip down to about 58. High of 63 tomorrow. Chance of rain showers. From the Weatherology Weather Center, I'm meteorologist Paul Trombley on 97.5 KEXL.

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1: The founding fathers of the United States protected freedom of the press because they believed a free and independent press was essential to preserving liberty and preventing government abuse, holding leaders and candidates accountable, and keeping citizens informed. Democracy depends on the public having access to accurate information before voting and participating in government. In the spirit of the Fourth Estate, the Norfolk Daily News and News Talk WJEG presents Decision 2026, a candidate forum Tuesday, October 6th in the Norfolk City Council chambers. From 5:30 till 7 p.m., candidates for Norfolk City Council will be questioned by our reporters, followed by candidates for the Norfolk Public School Board of Education from 7 until 8:30. 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

Noah Kahan, he's just like us. If you're a fan of Steve Carell, he is. 97.5 KEXL. He got to meet Steve Carell at the Emmys, and it was so cute. Such a cute moment that was captured on camera. Noah's dad apparently went to high school with Steve Carell. They say it's not what you know, it's who you know, and Noah knows Steve Carell. But Noah knows a lot more than that, too. He's fine on his own. It's 97.5 KEXL.

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Coming up, you know what they say, when the going gets tough, you got to fill in the second part there. When the going gets tough. All right, we'll figure it out after Dua Lipa.

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6: Here's the forecast for Northeast Nebraska. Rain showers likely today. Otherwise, overcast skies. Highs up a lot for around 62. Winds out of the south, 8 to 15 miles per hour. Cloudy skies expected again tonight. Chance for showers. Lows dip down to about 58. High of 63 tomorrow. Chance of rain showers. From the Weatherology Weather Center, I'm meteorologist Paul Trombley on 97.5 KEXL.
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new day, new Gen Z problem with millennials. Now, Gen Z is annoyed that millennials in texts with LOL or haha. They say it comes off as passive aggressive. So let's talk about that though. What else could you use? Potential alternatives to LOL. Well, somebody came up with LAL, laughed a little. Ooh, it's a little harsh. Also, I like this one. Laughed inside my head. L-I-N-H. Laughed inside my head. And my favorite, C-I-A-W-W. Cackling in a witchy way. Some alternatives. See if Gen Z's got a problem with those. It's 97.5 KEXL. Here's The Cure. It's not the cure for that dilemma, but it is the cure.

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I gotta scoot. It's Kylie Tennyton's next. Michael J's in it too, and we get to do this again tomorrow, which will be Friday. And Pat Telfair is coming up tomorrow, so we'll be updating you from there. Till then, have a good one. It's Ed Sheeran on 97.5 KEXL. Bye.

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3: 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I'll do the job I'm elected to, and I won't waste taxpayer dollars. 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
7: The Fourth Pillar, Election Watch 2026.
6: Two candidates for Nebraska's first congressional district seat squared off in a debate on Wednesday. The event, which was aired on Nebraska Public Media, featured incumbent Republican Mike Flood and Democratic nominee Chris Backmire. During his opening remarks, Backmire said Flood has repeatedly voted for legislation that has resulted in higher costs for Nebraskans.
8: Just this year, when Congressman Flood voted six times to increase taxes through tariffs that take money out of our pockets and destroy our export markets. Like how he voted to increase our health care premiums, reduce health care benefits, cut revenues to our rural hospitals, all while he enjoys full federal health benefits as a member of Congress.
6: Flood countered that Backmire has lived outside the state for over 20 years and only moved back to Nebraska to run for Congress.
9: I've built my life here. I've created jobs. I've advocated for our values, and I've worked to find solutions for families. My opponent, well, he's taken a different path, with different values. And I think it shows. He moved back to Nebraska just to run for Congress. He spent decades working for failed politicians on the very policies we're trying to correct now.
6: Also seeking the seat are Libertarian Nick Sandman and America First Party candidate Dan Hartung. Governor Jim Pillen on Wednesday declared a state of emergency in response to a storm that hit the community of Crofton earlier this month. The storm brought exceptionally high winds that damaged public and private property and disrupted utility services. The declaration opens the door to activation of state resources and authorizes the use of the governor's emergency fund to cover costs associated with responding to and recovering from the impacts of the storm. Nebraska U.S. Senator Pete Ricketts has introduced a bill in the Senate that would protect the data of farmers and ranchers. During his weekly conference call with reporters, Ricketts said the measure would protect producers from their data being distributed without their knowledge.
10: With regard to other implements that automatically feed that, that's where, again, the implement dealers or anybody who's collecting that data will have to get farmers and ranchers' express written consent to be able to use that data. So if you're collecting that data right now, you're going to have to change your systems to make sure that you get the farmer or rancher's permission before you continue to collect that data.
6: The Nebraska State Legislature passed a similar bill in April, which Ricketts said should be the national standard. That's news from the WJAG and Norfolk Daily News newsroom. For those stories and more, go to WJAG.com.
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11: Here's the forecast for Northeast Nebraska. Rain showers likely today. Otherwise, overcast skies. Highs level off around 62. Winds out of the south, 8 to 15 miles per hour. Cloudy skies expected again tonight. Chance for showers. Lows dip down to about 58. High of 63 tomorrow. Chance of rain showers. From the Weatherology Weather Center, I'm meteorologist Paul Trombley on 97.5 KEXL.
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8: Here's the forecast for Northeast Nebraska. Rain showers likely today. Otherwise, overcast skies. Highs level off around 62. Winds out of the south, 8 to 15 miles per hour. Cloudy skies expected again tonight. Chance for showers. Lows dip down to about 58. High of 63 tomorrow. Chance of rain showers. From the Weatherology Weather Center, I'm meteorologist Paul Trombley on 97.5 KEXL.
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11: Here's the forecast for Northeast Nebraska. Rain showers likely today, otherwise overcast skies. Highs level off around 62. Winds out of the south, 8 to 15 miles per hour. Cloudy skies expected again tonight. Chance for showers. Lows dip down to about 58. High of 63 tomorrow. Chance of rain showers. From the Weatherology Weather Center, I'm meteorologist Paul Trombley on 97.5 KEXL.
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11: Here's the forecast for Northeast Nebraska. Rain showers likely today. Otherwise, overcast skies. Highs level off around 62. Winds out of the south, 8 to 15 miles per hour. Cloudy skies expected again tonight. Chance for showers. Lows dip down to about 58. High of 63 tomorrow. Chance of rain showers. From the Weatherology Weather Center, I'm meteorologist Paul Trombley on 97.5 KEXL.
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2: The founding fathers of the United States protected freedom of the press because they believed a free and independent press was essential to preserving liberty and preventing government abuse, holding leaders and candidates accountable, and keeping citizens informed. Democracy depends on the public having access to accurate information before voting and participating in government. In the spirit of the Fourth Estate, the Norfolk Daily News and News Talk WJEG presents Decision 2026, a candidate forum Tuesday, October 6th in the Norfolk City Council chambers. From 5:30 till 7 p.m., candidates for Norfolk City Council will be questioned by our reporters, followed by candidates for the Norfolk Public School Board of Education from 7 until 8:30. 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
4: Politicians like Senator Pete Ricketts are the problem. Wall Street Pete bought his Senate seat. And what has he done? 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But when working people need his help, it's always the same old story. Crickets from Ricketts. My story's a little different.
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8: The candidate no one saw coming.
9: There's nobody like him in the United States Senate.
4: I'm a Nebraskan. 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I served in the Navy and the Nebraska Army National Guard. I'm running for Senate because Congress shouldn't just be a playground for the rich. 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So yeah, I'm running. Taking on one of the richest guys in Nebraska is pretty hard. But in Nebraska, little guys need a fair shake too. You want to fix Washington? 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
10: I'm Dan Osborne, candidate for U.S. Senate, and I approve this message. 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
11: From the WJAG and Norfolk Daily News Newsroom, I'm Bill Seifert. The city of Norfolk will begin overlay paving on El Dorado Road as part of its 2026 milling and overlay project today, weather permitting. If paving operations are delayed due to rain, work may begin on Friday. All vehicles will need to be removed from El Dorado Road prior to paving operations. Access to properties will also be limited as paving operations are underway. Nebraska U.S. Senator Pete Ricketts has introduced a bill in the Senate that would protect the data of farmers and ranchers. During his weekly conference call with reporters, Ricketts said the measure would protect producers from their data being distributed without their knowledge.
12: With regard to other implements that automatically feed that, that's where, again, the implement dealers or anybody who's collecting that data will have to get farmers and ranchers express written consent to be able to use that data. So if you're collecting that data right now, you're going to have to change your systems to make sure that you get the farmer or rancher's permission before you continue to collect that data.
11: The Nebraska State Legislature passed a similar bill in April, which Ricketts said should be the national standard. The city of Norfolk is currently experiencing intermittent problems with incoming and outgoing telephone service due to a damaged lumen fiber line in the Omaha area. Callers may receive a busy signal, an error message, or may be unable to complete calls to the City of Norfolk phone numbers. Lumen has identified the fiber cut and is actively working to repair the damage. The current estimate restoration of service is today. That's news from the WJAG and Norfolk Daily News Newsroom. I'm Bill Seifert. For these stories and more, go to WJAG.com.
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13: Here's the forecast for Northeast Nebraska. Rain showers likely today. Otherwise, overcast skies. Highs level off around 62. Winds out of the south, 8 to 15 miles per hour. Cloudy skies expected again tonight. Chance for showers. Lows dip down to about 58. High of 63 tomorrow. Chance of rain showers. From the Weatherology Weather Center, I'm meteorologist Paul Trombley on 97.5 KEXL.
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10: Here's the forecast for Northeast Nebraska. Rain showers likely this afternoon. Otherwise, cloudy skies expected. High temperatures reach up to 62. South winds 8 to 15 miles per hour. Cloudy skies expected again tonight. Chance for showers. Lows level off around 58. From the Weatherology Weather Center, I'm meteorologist Jennifer Wojcicki on 97.5 KEXL.
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3: The founding fathers of the United States protected freedom of the press because they believed a free and independent press was essential to preserving liberty and preventing government abuse, holding leaders and candidates accountable, and keeping citizens informed. Democracy depends on the public having access to accurate information before voting and participating in government. In the spirit of the Fourth Estate, the Norfolk Daily News and News Talk WJEG presents Decision 2026, a candidate forum Tuesday, October 6th in the Norfolk City Council chambers. From 5:30 till 7 p.m., candidates for Norfolk City Council will be questioned by our reporters, followed by candidates for the Norfolk Public School Board of Education from 7 until 8:30. 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
6: Here's the forecast for Northeast Nebraska. Rain showers likely this afternoon, otherwise cloudy skies expected. High temperatures reach up to 62. South winds 8 to 15 miles per hour. Cloudy skies expected again tonight. Chance for showers. Lows level off around 58. From the Weatherology Weather Center, I'm meteorologist Jennifer Wojcicki on 97.5 KEXL.
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1: Do you know the difference between being alone and being lonely? Lots of research shows there are incredible benefits associated with occasionally being by yourself. For example, surveys show that most of the activities we associate with being restful and restorative are things that we tend to do alone, like reading and meditation, taking a walk, or taking a hot bath. Psychologists have found people who value solitude often have less stress and more confidence than those who are always around other people. It's why psychologist Dr. Robert Copeland says it's important to understand that spending time alone is not the same as being lonely. Time alone gives you more opportunities to explore your true passions, identify your strengths, and develop your sense of self compared to when you're constantly distracted by others. I'm John Tesh with today's Intelligence for Your Life Minute.
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8: Here's the forecast for Northeast Nebraska. Showers likely this afternoon, otherwise overcast skies. Highs level off around 62. Winds out of the south, 8 to 15 miles per hour. Cloudy skies expected tonight. Showers likely. Lows level off around 58. From the Weatherology Weather Center, I'm meteorologist Jennifer Wojcicki on 97.5 KEXL.
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12: Here's the forecast for Northeast Nebraska. Showers likely this afternoon, otherwise overcast skies. Highs level off around 62. Winds out of the south, 8 to 15 miles per hour. Cloudy skies expected tonight. Showers likely, lows level off around 58. From the Weatherology Weather Center, I'm meteorologist Jennifer Wojcicki on 97.5 KEXL.
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3: The founding fathers of the United States protected freedom of the press because they believed a free and independent press was essential to preserving liberty and preventing government abuse, holding leaders and candidates accountable, and keeping citizens informed. Democracy depends on the public having access to accurate information before voting and participating in government. In the spirit of the Fourth Estate, the Norfolk Daily News and News Talk WJEG presents Decision 2026, a candidate forum Tuesday, October 6th in the Norfolk City Council chambers. From 5:30 till 7 p.m., candidates for Norfolk City Council will be questioned by our reporters, followed by candidates for the Norfolk Public School Board of Education from 7 until 8:30. 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
10: Here's the forecast for Northeast Nebraska. Showers likely this afternoon, otherwise overcast skies. Highs level off around 62. Winds out of the south, 8 to 15 miles per hour. Cloudy skies expected tonight. Showers likely. Lows level off around 58. From the Weatherology Weather Center, I'm meteorologist Jennifer Wojcicki on 97.5 KEXL.
1: 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A cloudy, rainy day across northeast Nebraska. 63 cloudy, showers likely tomorrow on Friday and 70 on Saturday. Downtown Norfolk area 60 at 97.5 KEXL.

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Hey, join us as we broadcast live tomorrow morning from the Patch Health Fair. 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And blood draws only on Saturday. We'll talk about it coming up. 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

0: Nobody has this. 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

0: 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And hey, check out the PAX Health Fair going on tomorrow and Saturday. 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Join Carson Schnitzler and Philip Spiegel as Pierce plays host to Columbus Lakeview. 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Got Ariana Grande on the way, John Mellencamp, and Rihanna on 97.5 KEXL.
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6: From the WJAG in Norfolk Daily News Newsroom, I'm Bill Seifert. Madison Avenue in Norfolk between 6th and 7th Streets will close beginning Monday for railroad track realignment work. The Nebraska Central Railroad is planning to shift the railroad track slightly to the west. The closure is expected to last approximately 2 weeks. You're encouraged to use an alternate route and use caution around the work area.
1: The Fourth Pillar, Election Watch 2026.
6: Two candidates for Nebraska's first congressional district seat squared off in a debate on Wednesday. The event, which was aired on Nebraska Public Media, featured incumbent Republican Mike Flood and Democratic nominee Chris Backemeyer. During his opening remarks, Backemeyer said Flood has repeatedly voted for legislation that has resulted in higher costs for Nebraskans.
7: Just this year, when Congressman Flood voted 6 times to increase taxes through tariffs that take money out of our pockets and destroy our export markets. Like how he voted to increase our health care premiums, reduce health care benefits, cut revenues to our rural hospitals, all while he enjoys full federal health benefits as a member of Congress.
6: Flood countered that Backemeyer has lived outside the state for over 20 years and only moved back to Nebraska to run for Congress.
8: I've built my life here. I've created jobs. I've advocated for our values, and I've worked to find solutions for families. My opponent, well, he's taken a different path with different values, and I think it shows. He moved back to Nebraska just to run for Congress. He spent decades working for failed politicians on the very policies we're trying to correct now.
6: Also seeking to seat are Libertarian Nick Sandman and American First Party candidate Dan Hartung. That's news from the WJAG and Norfolk Daily News Newsroom. I'm Bill Seifert. For these stories and more, go to WJAG.com.
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10: Here's the forecast for Northeast Nebraska. Showers likely this afternoon, otherwise overcast skies. Highs level off around 62. Winds out of the south, 8 to 15 miles per hour. Cloudy skies expected tonight. Showers likely. Lows level off around 58. From the Weatherology Weather Center, I'm meteorologist Jennifer Wojcicki on 97.5 KEXL.
0: All showers likely again tomorrow on Friday. Cloudy skies. Winds out of the southeast 5 to 15. 60 tomorrow night. Scattered thunderstorms likely. And 70 on Saturday. Downtown Norfolk area checking in 60. It's Ariana Grande on 97.5 KEXL.

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0: It's Van Halen on 97.5 KEXL, the station playing the 80s, 90s, 2K, and today on your Thursday afternoon. Michael J. alongside. And don't forget, the Animal Shelter of Northeast Nebraska invites you to their annual barbecue event coming up on Sunday from 11 to 3 at the Warhorse Event Center. Check it out. 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
14: Here's the forecast for Northeast Nebraska. Showers likely this afternoon, otherwise overcast skies. Highs level off around 62. Winds out of the south, 8 to 15 miles per hour. Cloudy skies expected tonight. Showers likely. Lows level off around 58. From the Weatherology Weather Center, I'm meteorologist Jennifer Wojcicki on 97.5 KEXL.
0: And a cloudy, rainy day across Northeast Nebraska. 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Cloudy, showers likely again tomorrow on Friday. 70 on Saturday. Could see scattered thunderstorms early in the day. And 72 on Sunday. Downtown Norfolk area 60. It's Teddy Swims.

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It's Clean Bandit Rather Be on 97.5 KEXL, the soundtrack to your workday, as we bring it to you from the Burger King of Norfolk Studios. 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

0: It's Duran Duran, Ordinary World on 97.5 KEXL, the station playing the 80s, 90s, Toucan today on your Thursday drive time. Well, Taylor Swift is releasing four new songs tomorrow as part of an expanded edition titled The Life of a Showgirl, The Encore. Details coming up for you. And George Lucas says he had plans for three additional Star Wars films before deciding to retire. We'll break that down for you as well. High school football on the air tomorrow night. Join Carson Schnitzler and Philip Spiegel as Pierce plays host to Columbus Lakeview. Pre-game on the air right around 6:40 tomorrow night. 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
3: The founding fathers of the United States protected freedom of the press because they believed a free and independent press was essential to preserving liberty and preventing government abuse, holding leaders and candidates accountable, and keeping citizens informed. Democracy depends on the public having access to accurate information before voting and participating in government. In the spirit of the Fourth Estate, the Norfolk Daily News and News Talk WJEG presents Decision 2026, a candidate forum Tuesday, October 6th in the Norfolk City Council chambers. From 5:30 till 7 p.m., candidates for Norfolk City Council will be questioned by our reporters, followed by candidates for the Norfolk Public School Board of Education from 7 until 8:30. 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
4: As social media, smartphones, and AI have become increasingly embedded in children's lives, educators and mental health professionals said yesterday they're seeing the effects show up in classrooms, counseling offices, and students' relationships. Story delivered by staff reporter Nayla Mumanovic. The Norfolk City Council denied a proposed zoning change for the property north of 842nd Road and 560th Avenue, citing concerns from nearby residents about whether local infrastructure could support future development. Story delivered by staff reporter Alejandro Ramirez. The debut of the Clarkson Coyotes volleyball program this fall, following the dissolution of the Clarkson Lee Sports Co-op, provided a rare chance to establish a new foundation. Story delivered by staff reporter Dale Miller.
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1: Taylor Swift is releasing four new songs on Friday as part of an expanded edition titled The Life of a Showgirl, The Encore. Written in Sweden with frequent collaborators Max Martin and Shell Back after the original album's record-breaking debut, the release includes Patient Zero, teased in her Opalite video, and an Emmy sketch, alongside Cleveland, Pink Clouding, and Babylon. The new tracks hit streaming platforms this evening into early tomorrow morning. And George Lucas says he had plans for three additional Star Wars films before deciding to retire from directing after Episode III, Revenge of the Sith. After selling Lucasfilm to Disney for $4 billion in 2012, he stepped back from the Star Wars universe, letting others continue the legacy.
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9: Here's the forecast for northeast Nebraska. Showers likely this afternoon, otherwise overcast skies. Highs level off around 62. Winds out of the south, 8 to 15 miles per hour. Cloudy skies expected tonight. Showers likely, lows level off around 58. From the Weatherology Weather Center, I'm meteorologist Jennifer Wojcicki on 97.5 KEXL.
1: And a cloudy, rainy day across northeast Nebraska. Showers continue tomorrow on Friday, 63, 70 on Saturday. Downtown Norfolk area checking in 60. It's DNCE on 97.5 KEXL.

80s, 90s, 2K, and today, 97.5 KEXL, Janet Jackson, Love Will Never Do Without You. That was a hit record. It got to number one back in 1991. Thursday drive time. Yeah, good to have you along. And hey, join us as we broadcast live tomorrow morning from the Patch Health Fair. Planned approach to community health at the Lifelong Learning Center. Details coming up for you. It's Huey Lewis in the news on 97.5 KEXL.

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1: This is Senior Branch Office Administrator Gianna Arns bringing you the Daily Financial Market Report on behalf of financial advisors Cole Roberge and Quinwin Deshausen with Edward Jones. Equity markets ended little changed as oil prices rose and long-term bond yields continued to climb to their highest levels in more than two decades. WTI crude finished 3% higher, while Brent stayed above $100 per barrel, though off their session highs after report of talks for a phased reopening of the Strait of Hormuz. Refined products have risen even more sharply than crude in recent weeks, with diesel prices surging to record highs. Given diesel's importance to transportation, construction, and agriculture, the move is adding to broader inflation concerns. On the positive side, Treasury Secretary Bessent announced that the U.S. and China have agreed to extend their trade truce by 2 months through January 10th, as both sides pursue a broader agreement. The Dow closed down 165 points at 51,346. The Nasdaq closed up 7 points at 26,943. The S&P 500 closed down 2 points at 7,704. In commodity markets, the price of crude oil was up $3.02 at $95.20. And the spot price of gold was down $9.30 to $4,309.10. In stocks of local interest, Archer Daniels, 81.88, down 0.27. Conagra Brands, 14.67, down 0.11. McDonald's, 237.02, down 1.30. Merck & Company, 147.98, down 0.10. Microsoft, 497.93, down 2.66. Nucor, 247.96, up 0.98. PepsiCo, 128.15, down 2.03. Pfizer, 28.41, up 0.23. Tyson Foods, 51.14, down 0.22. Union Pacific, 274.07, down 1.46. Walmart, 107.59, down 2.94. Apple, 335.92, down 1.10. Berkshire Class B, 505.18, down 1.99. Cardinal Health, 222.62, up 1.35. Fastenal Company, 50.73, down 0.26. Medtronic PLC, 88.51, down 0.79. 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
12: Here's the forecast for Northeast Nebraska. Showers likely tonight. Otherwise, cloudy skies expected. Lows dip down to about 58. Southeasterly winds 5 to 10 miles per hour. Cloudy skies expected again tomorrow. Rain showers likely. Daytime highs approaching 63. From the Weatherology Weather Center, I'm meteorologist Jennifer Wojcicki on 97.5 KEXL.
9: 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Showers continue again tomorrow on Friday. 70 on Saturday and 72 on Sunday. 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

0: 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Michael J., Thursday Drive Time. And hey, it's Patch Health Fair Week. Planned approach to community health. Yeah, check it out tomorrow till 3 p.m. and Saturday till 9 a.m. for blood draws only on Saturday. New location, the Lifelong Learning Center on the campus of Northeast Community College. And the theme this year, Stars, Stripes, and Strong Health. The Patch Health Fair going on at the Lifelong Learning Center. It gets underway at 6:30 tomorrow morning. That's right, check it out. We'll be broadcasting live bright and early tomorrow morning from the Lifelong Learning Center. You can get a complete blood workup for only $50. Also, speakers, classes, screenings, lab draws, all part of the event tomorrow till 3 p.m. And blood draws only on Saturday until 9 a.m. at the Lifelong Learning Center. Check it out, the Patch Health Fair planned approach to community health on the campus of Northeast Community College in Norfolk. Got Jennifer Lopez on the way, Niall Horan, and a whole lot more.
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4: As social media, smartphones, and AI have become increasingly embedded in children's lives, educators and mental health professionals said yesterday they're seeing the effects show up in classrooms, counseling offices, and students' relationships. 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The Norfolk City Council denied a proposed zoning change for the property north of 842nd Road and 560th Avenue, citing concerns from nearby residents about whether local infrastructure could support future development. Story delivered by staff reporter Alejandro Ramirez. The debut of the Clarkson Coyotes volleyball program this fall, following the dissolution of the Clarkson Lee Sports Co-op, provided a rare chance to establish a new foundation. 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

0: 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Join Carson Schnitzler and Philip Spiegel as Pierce plays host to Columbus Lakeview. 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
0: Hey, check out the 2026 barbecue event coming up this Sunday from 11 to 3 with the Animal Shelter of Northeast Nebraska. It's at the Warhorse Event Center here in Norfolk. It's the Animal Shelter of Northeast Nebraska's signature annual community event, bringing together families, pet lovers, and local businesses for an afternoon of food, entertainment, and fun in support of homeless animals throughout Northeast Nebraska. Guests will enjoy a delicious barbecue meal, exciting raffles, sweepstakes prizes, adoptable animals, and educational exhibits highlighting animal welfare and responsible pet ownership. The event also features entertainment and activities for all ages, including bouncy houses and, for the first time ever, the Foundation Wealth Advisors Corgi Races, an exciting new addition that's sure to become a crowd favorite. Check it out this weekend, coming up on Sunday from 11 to 3 at the Warhorse Event Center.
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4: The founding fathers of the United States protected freedom of the press because they believed a free and independent press was essential to preserving liberty and preventing government abuse, holding leaders and candidates accountable, and keeping citizens informed. Democracy depends on the public having access to accurate information before voting and participating in government. In the spirit of the Fourth Estate, the Norfolk Daily News and News Talk WJEG presents Decision 2026, a candidate forum Tuesday, October 6th in the Norfolk City Council chambers. From 5:30 till 7 p.m., candidates for Norfolk City Council will be questioned by our reporters, followed by candidates for the Norfolk Public School Board of Education from 7 until 8:30. 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
7: From the WJAG Norfolk Daily News newsroom, I'm Bill Seifert. Governor Jim Pillen on Wednesday declared a state of emergency in response to a storm that hit the village of Crofton earlier this month. The storm brought exceptionally high winds that damaged public and private property and disrupted utility services. A declaration opens a door to activation of state resources and authorizes the use of the governor's emergency fund to cover costs associated with responding to and recovering from the impacts of the storm. Nebraska U.S. Senator Pete Ricketts has introduced a bill in the Senate that would protect the data of farmers and ranchers. During his weekly conference call with reporters, Ricketts said the measure would protect producers from their data being distributed without their knowledge.
8: With regard to other implements that automatically feed that, that's where, again, the implement dealers or anybody who's collecting that data will have to get farmers and ranchers express written consent to be able to use that data. So if you're collecting that data right now, you're going to have to change your systems to make sure that you get the farmer or rancher's permission before you continue to collect that data.
7: The Nebraska State Legislature passed a similar bill in April, which Ricketts said should be the national standard. Governor Jim Pillen has issued a reminder about the deadline to register for the 2026 Governor's Summit. Registrations should be submitted online at govsummit.nebraska.gov by Wednesday. The summit is scheduled for September 28th and 29th in Kearney. That's news from the WJAG and Norfolk Daily News Newsroom. I'm Bill Seifert. For these stories and more, go to WJAG.com.
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9: Here's the forecast for Northeast Nebraska. Showers likely tonight, otherwise cloudy skies expected. Lows dip down to about 58. Southeasterly winds 5 to 10 miles per hour. Cloudy skies expected again tomorrow. Rain showers likely. Daytime highs approaching 63. From the Weatherology Weather Center, I'm meteorologist Jennifer Wojcicki on 97.5 KEXL.
0: Yeah, dreary day across northeast Nebraska. Clouds and rain. Yeah, one of those. And a rinse and repeat tomorrow. 63 cloudy skies, rain showers likely tomorrow on Friday. 70 on Saturday, Norfolk area checking in 61. It's Tom Petty on 97.5 KEXL.

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And hey, we're going to be broadcasting live from the Lifelong Learning Center bright and early tomorrow morning. 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That's the theme, and we'll talk about it as we broadcast live tomorrow morning from the Lifelong Learning Center. 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

0: it's Michelle Branch and New Radicals playing the Game of Love on 97.5 KEXL, your Thursday drive time, as we bring it to you from the Burger King of Norfolk Studios. Yeah, if you're hungry, swing on by Burger King, South 13th or Benjamin Avenue in Norfolk. Burger King, have it your way. Don't forget the Norfolk Daily News and News Talk WJG presents Decision 2026, a candidate forum, coming up on Tuesday, October 6th at the Norfolk City Council Chambers. From 5:30 to 7 p.m., candidates for Norfolk City Council will be questioned by our reporters, followed by candidates for the Norfolk Public Schools Board of Education from 7 to 8:30. The forum will be carried live on News Talk WJAG, WJAG.com, and the Norfolk NE radio app. Public invited to attend, and again, that's coming up on Tuesday, October 6th. 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
0: 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I've got the Clash on the way, Tate McRae, and a whole lot more. 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Join Carson Schnitzler and Philip Spiegel as Pierce plays host to Columbus Lakeview. The Blue Jays hope to continue their unbeaten season after a 42-14 win over Arlington last Friday as they open district play against a Viking squad that's looking to bounce back from a 48-42 loss to Wahoo. 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
8: Here's the forecast for Northeast Nebraska. Showers likely tonight. Otherwise, cloudy skies expected. Lows dip down to about 58. Southeasterly winds 5 to 10 miles per hour. Cloudy skies expected again tomorrow. Rain showers likely. Daytime highs approaching 63. From the Weatherology Weather Center, I'm meteorologist Jennifer Wojcicki on 97.5 KEXL.
0: 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Yeah, a dreary Thursday going on, clouds and rain. We'll see that again tomorrow, low 60s on Friday, and then we're hanging out right around 70 Saturday and 72 on Sunday. Downtown Norfolk area 61 with a clash on 97.5 KEXL.

0: Lady Gaga with Bradley Cooper, Shallow on 97.5 KEXL, the station playing the 80s, 90s, 2K. And today, hey, what's going on? Michael J., Thursday Drive Time as we bring it to you from the Burger King of Norfolk Studios. 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
0: Taylor Swift is releasing four new songs on Friday as part of an expanded edition titled The Life of a Showgirl, The Encore. Written in Sweden with frequent collaborators Max Martin and Shellback after the original album's record-breaking debut. The release includes Patient Zero, teased in her Opalite video, and an Emmy sketch alongside Cleveland, Pink Clouding, and Babylon. The new tracks hit streaming platforms this evening into early tomorrow morning. And George Lucas says he had plans for three additional Star Wars films before deciding to retire from directing after Episode 3, Revenge of the Sith. After selling Lucasfilm to Disney for $4 billion in 2012, he stepped back from the Star Wars universe, letting others continue the legacy.
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1: Hey, check out the 2026 barbecue event coming up this Sunday from 11 to 3 with the Animal Shelter of Northeast Nebraska. 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
9: Here's the forecast for Northeast Nebraska. Showers likely tonight, otherwise cloudy skies expected. Lows dip down to about 58. Southeasterly winds 5 to 10 miles per hour. Cloudy skies expected again tomorrow. Rain showers likely. Daytime highs approaching 63. From the Weatherology Weather Center, I'm meteorologist Jennifer Wojcicki on 97.5 KEXL.
1: Yeah, closing down this Thursday drive time, Michael J. saying adios. As always, do what you love, and you'll always love what you do. We'll talk to you tomorrow from the Patch Health Fair. Hanging out in the low 60s tomorrow on Friday, low 70s on Saturday and Sunday as well. Downtown Norfolk area 61, Lou Bega. It's Mambo number 5.

0: Moving you forward in your life, one piece of intelligence at a time. John Tesh with you. And you know, with people living longer, boy, plastic surgery among those 65 and older continues to grow. Each year, the 65-plus crowd has over 100,000 surgical procedures in North America, and over 600,000 had non-surgical treatments like Botox, dermabrasion, laser hair removal, laser tattoo removal, or fillers. People in that age group make up 60% of all facelifts performed in the U.S., and 61% of people who had skin resurfacing treatments. Now, according to the American Society of Plastic Surgeons, patients over the age of 65 can safely undergo plastic surgery without higher complication rates. Beverly Hills plastic surgeon Dr. Mark Manny says, quote, people are living longer, working longer, and dating longer than ever before. So it only makes sense that they want to look as good as they feel. And thanks to surgical advances, Dr. Manny says, recovery is quicker than ever before. For eyelid surgery, it's a week. For facelifts, it's about 2 weeks, just so you know.
1: Intelligence for your life.
0: Coming up, the latest research from the Association of Psychological Science can now tell us what happens when work stress spills directly into our home life. Don't miss this next.

0: 97.5 KEXL. Here's another piece from our workplace files. Research from the Association for Psychological Science is now finding that work stress can very easily spill directly into our home life. So, if you're dealing with a demanding workload, a difficult boss, or a coworker who makes every day miserable, you are officially more likely to come home and be less talkative, less patient, and less emotionally available with your family, according to the experts. And if an employee is treated rudely at work, they're more likely to pass that hostility on to their significant other, perhaps through angry outbursts or withdrawing. Psychologist Robert Sutton, who studies toxic environments, found that when employees are treated badly, it tends to chip away at their ability to regulate their own emotions, so they end up lashing out at others. However, a good day can come home with you too. Researchers call this work-family enrichment. A win at work, learning a new skill, solving a tough problem, or simply feeling a sense of accomplishment can boost your mood at home. And that positive energy often spills over to your partner and even your kids. So the takeaway here, a power tip, before you walk through the front door after work, remember, your workday may be over, but its emotional impact is not.
1: Intelligence for your life.
0: And coming up, I'll share two ways to boost your brain power and protect it from age-related problems. These tips come from neuroscientist and our friend Dr. Daniel Amen. And protecting your brain, he says, could be as simple as standing on one leg. I'll explain this.

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1: Here we go with some great brain intel from our friend Dr. Daniel Amen. Two quick ways to boost your brain power and protect it from age-related problems. Again, neuroscientist Dr. Daniel Amen at the helm. His recommendations, stand on one leg. Yeah, he says balance exercises and strengthens the brain's cerebellum. That's the region that controls how well we process new information and retrieve memories. So try standing on one foot as long as you can, and then switch and do the other one. In studies, people who did balance exercises increased their working memory by a full 50%. Now, that's a huge number. That is where you store short-term information. Another brain booster from Dr. Amen, read poetry. Yeah, it stimulates the brain's prefrontal cortex, which improves focus and decision-making. It also utilizes the brain's left hemisphere, which increases creativity.
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21: Here's the forecast for Northeast Nebraska. Showers likely tonight, otherwise cloudy skies expected. Lows dip down to about 58. Southeasterly winds 5 to 10 miles per hour. Cloudy skies expected again tomorrow. Rain showers likely. Daytime highs approaching 63. From the Weatherology Weather Center, I'm meteorologist Jennifer Wojcicki on 97.5 KEXL.
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0: 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Okay, indulge me here. What goes through your mind when you hear workplace phrases like, let's circle back, hey, it's time to get the ball rolling, or on my radar, or let's pivot? Well, if you're like most of today's workers, you probably wish we could just skip all the workplace jargon and just say what we mean. In fact, according to a new survey of 1,500 office workers, a whopping 90% said that when they hear somebody using jargon at work, they assume the speaker has no clue what they're talking about. So what are the most annoying workplace jargon phrases? See what you think. See if you agree, disagree. Think outside the box was hands down the most hated phrase, with 1 in 4 workers say they'd prefer hearing somebody say, be original. Then 23% of workers say they're confused when anybody would say, let's circle back, instead of just saying, can we just discuss that later? And finally, 1 out of 5 employees say they really wish we'd all stop saying, stay ahead of the curve. Amen.
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0: Hey, intelligent people, do you feel like you're going broke buying birthday gifts this month? You probably are, because September is the month with the most births in the U.S. Data shows that September 9th was the most common birthday in the U.S. for millennials and younger. September 16th was the most common birthday for Gen Xers. And September, overall, is the biggest month for births. And 9 of the top 10 days to give birth fall between September 9th and September 20th. That means, yeah, there are a heck of a lot of people cuddling up in December and around the holidays to conceive those September babies.
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0: 97.5 KEXL. My name is John Tesh. I'm here to tell you spending time outdoors will officially improve your health. In fact, natural surroundings are now viewed as being so therapeutic they're as beneficial as a healthy diet and regular exercise without the starvation or the sweat. So here we go with how to make the outdoors work for you. Two quick tips. First, go camping, even if it's just for a weekend. Researchers at the University of Colorado Boulder found camping can improve your mood, lower blood pressure, and reduce anxiety by 45% because nature quiets the mind, boosts production of feel-good hormones, and activates the parasympathetic nervous system linked to calmness. Campers also sleep 2 hours more per night than usual because exposure to lots of daylight and natural sunsets, it helps reset our circadian clock, which produces sleep-inducing melatonin at least 2 hours earlier than usual. Here's another health-boosting move. Go barefoot outdoors. Cardiologist Dr. Steven Sinatra says direct skin contact with grass, dirt, or sand is called earthing or grounding, and it will lower markers of pain-inducing internal inflammation by almost 300%. That's because bare skin picks up electrons from the ground, which helps neutralize free radicals and relieve inflammation in your body. Your best bet, walk barefoot in the morning, because damp morning dew makes the skin-electron connection even more intense.
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13: Here's the forecast for Northeast Nebraska. Showers likely tonight, otherwise cloudy skies expected. Lows dip down to about 58. Southeasterly winds 5 to 10 miles per hour. Cloudy skies expected again tomorrow. Rain showers likely. Daytime highs approaching 63. From the Weatherology Weather Center, I'm meteorologist Jennifer Wojcicki on 97.5 KEXL.
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